0: Claro, ajá.
1: Invierno.
2: Invierno Beat.
3: Let's get down to business. Give you one more night to get this. We've had a million, million nights just like this. So let's get down to business. Mama, please don't worry about me. 'Cause I'm about to let my heart speak.

0: go with the flow for all my ladies out there again.
1: Oye, brother, esta me la